Classic Rock playing Motley Crue on Classic Rock U, one of the biggest bands to break from the Sunset Strip scene in Hollywood back in the 80s. Well, here's a factoid that will definitely make you listen to that song in a different way. The song was inspired by Nikki Sixx twisting the Lord's Prayer after hearing it recited by a Catholic schoolgirl. Oh boy, you can't make this stuff up, I'm telling you. All right, next up, another band that broke from the legendary exciting journey down Sunset Boulevard, talking about Axl Rose and Izzy Stradlin. The core lineup of GNR, Guns N' Roses. Paradise City on Classic Rock U.

0: Hey, Professor of Rock with you at the head of the class here at Classic Rock U, where the subject is rock and roll geography. The Sunset Strip on Hollywood is the destination. And of course, Poison was another mega popular band that broke from the Sunset Strip in the 80s. There were also L.A. transplants, Bret Michael, Ricky Rocket, Bobby Dowell from Pennsylvania, and CeCe DeVille from New York City. Nothing But a Good Time was the second of six top 10 singles for Poison on the Billboard Hot 100. All right, next up, we turn the spotlight on a double KOL. If you know, you know. 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
3: 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You, I'm your Professor Rock. You know, the sun shines and people forget. The spray flies as the speedboat glides and people forget. It's time for this week's KOL. Killer opening line. And that deep thinker is the Pete Townsend penned Eminence Front. A KOL from The Who on Classic Rock U.

0: got the Professor Rock here at Classic Rock U. Class is in session with a spotlight on two KOLs. Killer opening lines. That was one that Bono gave us for verse one of Desire. Lover, I'm off the street. I'm going to go where the bright lights of the big city meet with a reggae guitar on fire. That was a number three hit on the Billboard Hot 100 for U2 back in 1988.
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0: So, you know, even the all-time most popular bands have some hidden songs buried deep in the ground. It's time for our segment, 70s Hidden Gems. Songs that are often overlooked and don't get the attention, but they're just as good. Here's one from Heart that Ann Wilson described as their first dance song.
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It's truly inspired. Hitch a Ride on Classic Rock U by the Boys from Boston. That's a hidden gem from Boston's landmark debut album. I mean, honestly, for not being a single, it's eons ahead of some of the all-time classics. The music, of course, composed by Tom Scholz. It's perfect, but truly made celestial by Brad Delp's vocals. If you're a new music scholar here at Classic Rock U and this is your first time listening, I'm going to introduce you to a little something we call bottle lightning. A feature where we spotlight a transcendent moment for a band, but achieved a level of success that they just couldn't duplicate. Most people call them one-hit wonders. We call them bottle lightning. Here's a great one, Mississippi Queen by Mountain on Classic Rock U.

0: Hey, Professor Rock sharing some Bottle Lightning from Mountain on Classic Rock U. That's Mississippi Queen, originating with lyrics about a sexy dancer at a club by drummer Corky Laing. It was not an enormous chart hit when it came out. It peaked at number 20 on the Billboard Hot 100 in 1970, but it has evolved into a rock standard, I'm telling you. Professor Rock, you're celebrating the greatest in the history of rock. That includes a tasty power ballad bonanza coming up after this short break on Classic Rock U.
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0: 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At first, they hated it. They came darn close to not putting it on their epic Slippery When Wet album. Later, when they witnessed how much their fans loved it, they wished that they could have released it as a single because it would have been massive. Here's Bon Jovi with Never Say Goodbye on Classic Rock U.

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3: Hey, welcome back to our last hour of the classics. You got the professor of rock here on the subject of stadium rockers at Classic Rock U. Now, his first track is the granddaddy of the genre. I'm telling you, it was designed to be a stadium shaker. Imagine in a dream that Brian may have. It became exactly what it was intended to be. Here's Queen with We Will Rock You on Classic Rock U.

Classic Rock, manifesting some queen on Classic Rock U with the ultimate stadium shaker. You know, Brian May crafted the stomp, stomp, clap beat on We Will Rock You to be crowd-friendly, turning a passive show into a two-way party. The song is completely percussion-free, built entirely from the stomps and claps of the band. Also, the road crew and the studio staff giving the rhythm a stark, visceral punch. All right, our next stadium shaker is more, shall we say, suggestive in nature. It was the last song added to the Hysteria album. It's arguably the most impactful song for Def Leppard. Talking about Pour Some Sugar on Me on Classic Rock U.

0: This is Classic Rock U. I'm your instructor, the Professor of Rock, and we're spotlighting the greatest stadium anthems ever, like that one from Ozzy Osbourne. Crazy Train is an awesome stadium anthem, where the guitar riff by Randy Rhoads creates shockwaves evoking massive crowd excitement, as much as the profound chorus and the Aussie bravado elevate that energy. All right, we're going to exit the stadium and enter a more intimate setting as we showcase two of the premier piano men in rock. Coming up next on Classic Rock U.
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9: 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And we start and end with two of the premier piano players of rock, starting with the iconic lyrics by Billy Joel. Sing us a song, you're the piano man. And then there's a lyric by Elton John in Sad Songs where he sings, "The piano makes me cry." We're also going to point out Elton's album title, Don't Shoot Me, I'm Only the Piano Player. Now, for Elton, just a few tickles of the ivory can start a masterpiece like he did on this next track. Rocket Man by Elton John, one of the premier piano men that we're featuring on Classic Rock U.

0: Rock You with your host, the Professor of Rock. And man, does it get any better than that last song? Piano Man, the title of Billy Joel's signature song that poetically describes the genius of this man. Billy wrote this song about all the real-life characters that came to hear him play when he was still cutting his teeth at the now-closed Executive Room, located in L.A.'s Wilshire District. Billy Joel and Elton John, the premier piano man of rock for sure.
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0: All right, our next spotlight is on new standards, and honestly, our last two songs fit into that category perfectly. But let's talk about the beautiful Stevie Nicks. The legend was only 25 when she wrote the next Eternal Resonator. When she wrote it, she really thought her career in music was near an end. It was going nowhere at the point. She had no money, she was working odd jobs, she was starving. Then she was brought in to be a part of a band called Fleetwood Mac. The move transformed her and gave her a chance to showcase her amazing artistry, especially on a song that became a new standard. Here's Landslide by Stevie and Fleetwood Mac on Classic Rock U.

0: 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I definitely consider it a new standard because of the vocal by Tony Lewis. It instantly grabs you with that distinctive cold intro. Talk about killer opening lines. Tony and his collaborator that formed The Outfield, John Spinks, have both passed away. But man, they left us with a timeless new standard there. I was very fortunate to get to talk with Tony before he passed about some of his biggest influences as a singer. Here's what he told me.
1: It's definitely, I mean, the most impressionable band or singer is definitely Sting. And John Anderson from Yes. And that high, pure voice, you know, the guy from Survivor. You know, this always appealed to me, and John is a very big Steve Perry fan.
0: All right, our last new standard today is also highlighted by an incredible lead vocal by the one and only Lou Gramm and the soulful passion of the New Jersey Mass Choir. Here's what Lou had to say about creating that incredible vocal. Foreigner's lone number one single, I Want to Know What Love Is.
2: So after about two hours, I had a lead vocal that I thought was the one. So when I came back in, he was wrapping up the New Jersey Mass Choir, and he played me their choir harmonies and how towards the end of the song it got bigger and bigger, you know, and then I took my tape out and played him the lead vocal, and they put my vocal on, and the first time we heard it, we were all in the control room crying.
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0: Professor Rock with you. This is Classic Rock U. I think that's not only Lou Gramm's finest, but one of the all-time greatest vocals ever put on a song. I Want to Know What Love Is. That's music that you can truly feel through your entire body. I love Lou Gramm. All right, that was Foreigner's lone number one hit. Coming up, we're going to turn the sound and lights on songs that were major crossovers from the new wave scene of the 80s that became rock classics. Coming up next on Classic Rock U.
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Hey, Professor of Rock, back with you on Classic Rock U. I want to tip my fedora to a couple of songs that really came from the new wave moment of the 80s and crossed over to be huge hits on not only the pop charts, but also the rock charts. The first track is from a band that flew onto the scene from nowhere, where the lead singer happened to have one of the most memorable hairstyles of the 80s. And he happened to be a hairstylist before forming a Flock of Seagulls. This track climbed all the way to number 9 on the Billboard Hot 100, number 3 in the top rock tracks chart, and also took MTV by storm, one of the most viral videos ever played on MTV. 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

0: Professor Rock playing you only the best here at Classic Rock U. Everybody Wants to Rule the World. You know, when Tears for Fears was coming out with their album Songs from the Big Chair, they were far from a household name. They'd not crossed over in America yet, but that album rocketed them to the top of the Billboard 200 album chart, and Everybody Wants to Rule the World went to number one on the Billboard Hot 100. Also went to number two on the Billboard Top Rocks Tracks chart in 1985. Very impressive, since TFF hadn't really garnered any rock airplay prior to that song. It was basically a new wave song with a shuffle beat, something that rock radio had not embraced yet. Well, the bell's rung. It's time to close this session at Classic Rock U, the institution of higher music education and rock and roll celebration. Got the greatest music in rock history. I love talking about it. I love listening to it. I'm your Professor Rock, and until next time, three chords and the truth, my friends. We'll talk to you soon.
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got Dio-era Black Sabbath ready to launch. This song was written for a movie called Heavy Metal. You know, I still have fantasies about the drawing of that purple-haired, mostly naked chick riding that flying fat chicken thing with no feathers. You know what I'm saying? Anyone? Anyone? What, am I alone here? All right, you're in the house of hair, people. Now crank it and run for your lives. This is the Mob

set his range so high, he must have paid off roadies to blast him in his naughty parts. You just shrieked it out with triumph here on the House of Hair. I'm Dee Snider with my first request of the show, and it comes from John in Anchorage, Alaska, listening on 100.5 The Fox. Yes, he says I should play his song because it's not often heard, but always appreciated. Well, if you're going to fly to the Angels, what better place to take off than way up north in Alaska, right, John? You're on the HOH, people. This is Slaughter.

0: 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All right, I gotta leave you crazies for a minute, but don't be stupid while I'm gone. 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
0: It's about freaking time you woke up. Welcome back to the HOH. I'm Dee Snider. And is there some metal from back in the day that you're jonesing to hear? A song you haven't heard since your tape deck scarf, your favorite cassette? Anyone? Then get your request to me at houseofaironline.com. In fact, I'm going to get to one of those right now, and it's my official request of the week. Now, this one came in from Darcy in Bismarck, North Dakota, and wrote this. Dear D, I have somewhat of a love story for you. My boyfriend John and I met and dated in junior high school. I ended up being the first girl to break his heart. Needless to say, we both lived our separate lives, but ended up back together almost 30 years later. We have now been together for almost 2 years, and life could not be any better. We are both true 80s hairband junkies, and we listen to you every Saturday night. We would both be thrilled if you would play Rock You Like a Hurricane by the Scorpions for us. It would totally make our day. Cheers and beers, D. We love you. Thanks a million. Well, Darcy, it's my job to make your day, and I'm an expert at doing it. Now come along with me in the House of Hair as I rock you and your man John like a hurricane. It's time to rock out with your moose out.

0: That was Dave the Danger with Naughty Naughty on the HOH. Oh, goody, goody. I'm Dee Snider. Before that, you heard a killer clone from Quiet Riot covering GNR's Welcome to the Jungle. I'm punching out for a coffee break, but while I consume some much-needed caffeine, you should indulge yourself on the House website. It's all about your wants, your needs, your music. 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
8: 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It's the House of Hair.
0: This is a Category 5 Radio Ranger. You're listening to the House of Hair. Dee Snider here, and I'm going back to 1977 for this one. Motorhead and the Sex Pistols were releasing their debut albums. Kiss was putting out its fourth, Love Gun. Judas Priest was on its third album. And AC/DC was on its fourth, too, while this next band was already on their sixth record. And loving it. From Lights Out, here's UFO's Too Hot to Handle on the HOH. Put on some oven mitts and turn it up!

0: never gets old. That was Enough's Enough, my mulleted metal marines, and that signals the end of the first hour of the House of Hair. Aww. I'm the Saturn, have no fear. Another hour starts as soon as I get it all lined up, and it won't take me long, so stay in formation and bang your heads in place. Stay around.
1: It's Dee Snider.
0: This is Dee Snider, and while you know me as a rock star, radio personality, and maybe even an actor, I'm also a published author. What? You heard me, and at this moment, I have four very different books available. There's my memoirs, Shut Up and Give Me the Mic, the graphic novel on my journey to Washington, D.C. to fight censorship in the 80s called He's Not Gonna Take It, my novel Frats on Suburban Gang Violence in the 70s, and, are you ready? A children's book called We're Not Gonna Take It, about bratty little kids who won't do what they're told, like eat their veggies and stuff. I bratty kid you not. So is it a time you've discovered Dee Snider, the author? 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Of course, you have to find me, but I'll give you back your money. Why are you laughing? I'm around. So pick up a copy of Shut Up and Give Me the Mic, He's Not Gonna Take It, Frats, or We're Not Gonna Take It, or maybe all four, and discover an exciting new writing talent, moi. And remember, I wanna write!
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3: Are you feeling all full of yourselves because you got through the first hour with your hearing intact and your neck only slightly sore? Well, kiss it all goodbye, headbangers. The second hour of the House of Hair is here to fix that. This is Dee Snider, and I'm ready to do some damage with Kiss, The Cult, and more. But first, I'm giving you my third degree. I'm playing three in a row, and you're going to tell me what ties them all together. It all starts now with a request from Blake Melters in Knoxville, Tennessee, listening to 100.3 WIMZ. Hey, Dee, I always enjoyed the song Runaround by Van Halen. I remember going to a huge party back in 91, and we had the Van Halen tape, and I specifically remember having the song Runaround distorting my car speakers. A great, fun party song. Well, who knew they had drive-in parties in Knoxville? Or anywhere, for that matter. A third degree starts with Van Halen's Runaround for Blake right now on the HOH. Crank those car speakers till they distort.

0: Max from Seattle, Rush from Canada, and Van Halen from L.A. No third-degree correlation geographically. What could the answer be? If you can figure out the solution to this one, you'll be number one in my book of bangers. And that's a hint. D's out of here, and after a number two, I'm coming right back with the answer.
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0: The House of Hair is worth its weight in metal, and boy, is it heavy, baby. D's out of here before you were mesmerized by my sponsors. I gave you the third degree when I played Queensryche's Silent Lucidity, Dreamline from Rush, and Van Halen's Runaround. Now, did you figure out the one answer that tied them all together? Survey says the number one. Yep, each of those songs was number one on the rock charts in 1991. That's a lot of ones. Queensryche was number one in April for 1 week. Van Halen was number one in August for 4 weeks. And Rush was number one in September and held the spot for 4 weeks with Dreamline, which you never hear on the radio anymore. Go figure. Now, this next one is even older than all three of those. It's a request from Spencer O'Brien in Canada. Here's what he said about his favorite band. Motley Crue belongs on the HOH each and every week. This song just gets the energy flowing. The Crue Corner each and every week. Tell you what, I'll hold a meeting with all the HOH bigwigs and get back to you on that, Spencer. But for now, from 1987's Girls, Girls, Girls LP, this is Motley Crue on the House of Hair with...

driving you miles away with Winger on the House of Hair. Come on, get back here. I'm the Decider, and you can hang a Yui and head on back to where you live, because you're coming home with Cinderella right now.

0: a metal powerhouse of loud guitars and grade A wailing. That was the Incredible Cult on the HOH. I'm Dee Snider, and if you haven't submitted a request yet, go now to housefaironline.com to get it done. What can I say? I want what you want. That's why the show is so symbiotic. Look it up. Okay, I'm taking you down to the greasy roots of metal when I return. Sit tight.
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0: All right, you metal-loving whack jobs. The House of Hair is back. I'm Dee Snider, and we're sliding all the way down to the greasy roots of metal. Hey, look, the roots are gray. Now, there's not a single hair band in existence that doesn't owe these guys a high five and a crate of makeup. Kiss has sold over 100 million records worldwide since its formation in 1973, released 19 studio albums, 8 live albums, and have earned their rightful place in the Rock and Roll Hall of Fame. Like fire-breathing, pyrotechnic-loving, blood-spitting comic book metal gods in 6-inch platforms, Paul Stanley, Gene Simmons, Ace Frehley, and Peter Criss's music, makeup, and characters drove the first incarnation of the band, which actually didn't take off initially. It did in my house. 3 albums into their career, their record label was nearly bankrupt, and the band needed a big break. They found it with the release of their first live album in 1975. Within a 2-year time period, the band earned $17 million in royalties and publishing, and they never stopped earning money or gaining fans. And Gene Simmons won't let us forget it. They've sold out stadiums in every country, been featured in comic books, and stamped their names and likenesses on everything from condoms to snow globes to caskets. Drummer Peter Criss was out in 1980. Ace would follow a couple years later in 1983. And the band made its first appearance without makeup on MTV just when bands were putting it on. Who thought that was a good idea? Well, they did some reunion tours, farewell tours, more reunion tours. What more can I say? It's freaking Kiss. You're on the House of Hair, baby. Cue the flash pots and let's do this. From the 1974 debut, here's Deuce on the House of Hair.

0: nothing like a song about a nuclear holocaust to make you feel all warm and fuzzy. That was Metallica's Blackened on the House of Hair. Is that what it's about? I thought it was how they like their fish cooked. My bad. This is Dee Snider. Do you want some more of this mess? Then hold your breath, unload a can or two of hairspray, and get ready to get pounded, my pretties. Another hour of your favorite metal is on deck. Don't go nowhere.
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2: The House of Hair is about to burn through another hour of the most precious metal this side of heaven and hell. I'm the insider of this hour. I've got Rat, Ozzy, AC/DC, and the favorite of parents and politicians everywhere, Twisted Sister. I've also got requests coming out of every orifice, so let's pull one out right now. Ugh, yuck, disgusting. This one's for Patty Maxison in Titletown, Green Bay, Wisconsin, and she's listening on 105.7 WAPL. Here's why she wants to hear Civil War. D, I love this song because it features my favorite drummer, Steven.

0: your face off or what? This is East Sider. We just tore through a hair pair from GNR right there. Wrapping it up with You Could Be Mine. I'm hitting the pause button, but that just means I need extra time to put together something freaking epic. And here's a hint. It starts with a T and ends with Twisted Sister. I'll be right back.
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7: 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It's the House of Hair.
0: 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And I got one right here from Aaron Davis in Smethport, PA, listening to 100.1 The Hero. So shut up and listen. Hey, D, thanks for reading my request. I may be a small-town boy out in the country, but I love to rock. I listen to rock stations around here all the time, but for some crazy reason, they don't play enough Twisted Sister. That's why I'm requesting You Can't Stop Rock and Roll. It's a head-banging song that, in my opinion, sums up the House of Hair. Thanks again, D, and remember, if it ain't metal, it's crap. Now, what kind of radio station doesn't play Twisted Sister 24-7? All of them! You bastards! Thanks for that request, Aaron. You know, as the sole songwriter for Twisted, people often ask me what my favorite song is, and I always say this one. Off of the album of the same name, this is You Can't Stop Rock and Roll on the House of Hair. Hit!

Beatles track Come Together on the House of Hair. And before that, you heard my band, Twisted Sisters, You Can't Stop Rock and Roll. Believe that. Dee Snider here, and I'm going to keep it going with more old school metal mayhem and makeup. And you can dance if you want to. I can't point and laugh at you through the radio. You're on the HOH with Poison and Unskinny.

0: from 1981. You just heard Breakout, a small taste of rare hair for you. And I've got another rare piece coming up for you at the end of the show. You're going to be happy you stuck around. Coming up next, I got a band from the Netherlands to heat up your nether regions. Feel free to disrobe and touch yourself, but don't touch that dial.
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0: And here we are, rockers, hanging at the Casa de Kickass, the House of Hair. I'm Dee Snider, and if there's one thing that you love more than the sound of my voice, it's hearing your name come out of my mouth. Wait, what? What I meant was, it's time for another request. This one is from Ross A., a.k.a. Fro, in Pittsford, Michigan, listening on Q106 Lansing. Here's his heavy metal love story. See, about 2 years ago, my girlfriend at the time and I split and I was torn. After hearing Vandenberg's Burning Heart, it made me realize how wrong I was to let her go. After pouring my heart out to her, we got back together and eventually got married. So far, we're still going strong. Thanks, Dee. You rock. I hope you keep the airwaves filled with the metal, both heavy and heartfelt. Yo, Fro, I'm feeling you, bro. Yeah, I like the way that sounds. Yo, Fro, I'm feeling you, bro. I'm always feeling the metal in my heart and in my spandex, and man, is it burning. Here's one for all the leather-clad lovers out there. You're on the HOH with Vandenberg's Burning Heart. For the love of God, don't make that lame heart shape with your hands. It's not metal!

0: That was Ozzy singing to Sharon about coming home from the road. Lyrics by Lemmy Kilmister. This is Dee Snider, and I'm gearing up for something extra cool for my last song of the show. While you wait with bated breath, calm yourself by checking out the HOH website. 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
0: House Hair is engineered by Metal Mick McCabe, produced by Dwight Coleman, and the exec in charge is Pam Edwards. All right, you crazy metal-loving horde, it's Dee Snider back for one more. I'm counting down our last few minutes of this edition of the House of Hair, and I'm going out with a down-under bang. And as promised, is my official rare hair headbanger of the week from the dark and dirty HOH vault. This one is only considered rare because it's rarely, if ever, played on the radio, but it's from one of the biggest metal bands of all time, AC/DC. I'll see you back here in 7, same time, same place, for more maniacal metal mayhem on the house. Thanks for taking this ride with me. And when you walk through the door each night after a long, hard day at work, instead of saying, honey, I'm home, just scream, if it ain't metal, it's crap! From the amazing, underrated AC/DC album of the same title, this is Flick of the Switch. See you next week!

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1: Well, okay, I guess we're going a couple of minutes early.
2: I thought you did it on purpose.
1: No.
2: Oh. Oops.
1: No, I did not. Hi, Dawn.
2: Hi.
1: Happy Monday.
2: You're not going to believe the dad jokes that I heard over the weekend.
1: I probably will.
2: That I'm saving for tomorrow.
1: Okay, very good. Excelente.
2: Mm-hmm. Why does our computer keep asking if I want to translate my page from French?
1: I don't know.
3: Oui, oui.
1: Okay. Now that we've got, did you have a good weekend?
2: Yeah, overall, it was pretty busy.
1: It was amazingly hot yesterday.
2: Okay, I thought it was just me, but
1: no.
2: Yeah, and they're saying hotter today.
1: Well, that's okay. I'm not out cutting grass today.
2: Yeah, I tried to get him to cut grass Saturday, and I got the, it's hot outside. And then it's 6 o'clock yesterday. Do you think it's cooled off enough to go cut the grass?
1: He really had to ask you that?
2: It's the same temperature it was yesterday.
1: Oh, yeah, I got out there yesterday, and I thought, man, is it just me, or is it kind of on the warm side?
2: So we went and saw The Breadwinner.
1: What?
2: Nate Bargatze's movie.
1: Oh, yeah, and?
2: Oh, it was great. But then we walked outside, and I thought I was going to, you know, those people that used to catch on fire and like...
1: The spontaneous combustion crowd?
2: Yeah. I thought I was going to become one of those.
1: I see. Well, being one of the pink people myself, you know, the heat does get to us a little. I came inside. I checked the temperature. It said it was 90. Okay, that's doable. Mm-hmm. But then the heat index put it at 100. I'm like, okay, that's... Not that that's unusual at all for where we live, but it was... It hasn't been that way in a while. Let's just put it that way. You know. It's all right. It was a good day. Front yard got cut anyway. Backyard, yeah, not so much. Let's get the day underway. Happy Monday, everybody. It's going to be a beautiful morning. Drive safe. We'll get you caught up on traffic shortly. Steve Perry, good morning, you beautiful people.

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2: And a good morning to you and a happy Monday. Today, June 1st, a brand new month, Ms. Dawn.
3: Rabbit, rabbit, rabbit.
2: On this day in history, 1980, CNN made its debut. Mm-hmm. Were you a watcher?
3: No. I think I was working.
2: Can't be bothered with that rubbish. I've got work to do. Mm-hmm. Birthdays, Morgan Freeman, 89. Brian Cox, Succession, 80. Did you ever watch Succession?
3: I did not.
2: Pretty good
3: did
2: show.
3: You?
2: Yes. Oh. Ronnie Wood of the Rolling Stones, 79. Alanis Morissette, 52. Amy Schumer, 45. Nikki Glaser, 42.
3: Ronnie Downer Brooks and Dunn is 73. Mrs. Clint Black, Lisa Hartman, is 70. You said Brandi Carlile?
2: Who?
3: Okay, so she's 45. Tom Holland, who I saw in a preview yesterday, is 30.
2: By the way, Brooks and Dunn, back in the day when I was working in country music radio, those guys won so many CMA awards, they probably had to build a separate wing on their house. Not only were they winning all these awards, but they were also the presenters at this award, at these award shows.
3: Yes.
2: It was like, man, this is like the Brooks and Dunn show. Hey, you know Colonel Sanders of Kentucky Fried Chicken? Built one of America's favorite chicken empires.
3: Is that
2: probably
3: really
2: the
3: Colonel?
2: I don't think he is, but he probably the first to really put chicken on the map as far as fast food goes. Still love a bucket of the Colonel's original recipe. Did you know there was one thing that he did not like that was on the menu?
3: Coleslaw?
2: The gravy.
3: Oh, well, kind of, yeah. I get that.
2: His original recipe was scratched when KFC was sold because, according to the people who bought it, it's too complicated. It's like you need a degree from MIT to figure out how to make this gravy. So they simplified the gravy. And Colonel Sanders in 1978, in an interview, described it as wallpaper glue.
3: Oh.
2: Which I find stunning. He even went on to say that he wouldn't feed it to his dog. And now, if it's the gravy that we're talking about that I used to dunk my chicken livers in, I would drink that stuff by the cup. The mashed potatoes, for me, not so much.
3: Yeah, they're kind of dry.
2: Yeah, he did not like the gravy.
3: I wonder what he'd say now.
2: Which is weird, because everybody I know loves the gravy.
3: I don't love the gravy.
2: Did you hear that the dad bod is out?
3: What?
2: Remember
3: now, what
2: a couple
3: are we
2: of,
3: doing?
2: Remember a couple of years ago when the dad bod was all the rage? No, apparently the dad bod is now out.
3: And what's in?
2: A more slimmed down, trimmed down, more in shape version of the dad bod.
3: Oh.
2: Yes.
3: Okay. So
2: we've kind of gotten back to our roots. There's actually a scale. And the perfect male body. No, not that one. Oh. The perfect male body only has 15% body fat.
3: 15%?
2: Really? Not this dad bod.
3: Wow.
2: Yeah. Now, there's also a mom scale, or the perfect female body, which is 30% body fat.
3: Okay, thank you. I agree with that.
2: See, the guys, we do like the curves, but yeah, dad bod's out.
3: Today is Oscar the Grouch Day.
2: Really?
3: Yes. It's also Dinosaur Day.
2: I don't think he's even at the 15% body fat level.
3: It's National Go Barefoot Day.
2: Well, is it?
3: Mm-hmm.
2: Okay.
3: And a few others.
2: You cross-referenced and verified that?
3: It's National Dare Day.
2: Listen, I'm not going barefoot. No.
3: I triple dog dare you to go barefoot.
2: All right, what's going on with traffic? Are we still clear?
3: We are 501-614-9410.
2: Weather-wise, going to be another warm one today. Warmer today than yesterday. 93 for a high today. Factor in the heat index is going to feel just hot. Tomorrow, though, 82. Wednesday, right around 80. And then Thursday, right around 80. So we've got a little heat swell, and then things cool off a little bit. Right now, clear skies. Beautiful morning, 73. Let's talk FanDuel.
3: We can talk FanDuel. I mean, have you signed up yet?
2: I have not.
3: You have not. You are my last standing bastion. that I have to get a hold of and say, look, we can do this.
0: Yeah.
3: Because all I'm saying is, happy hour is the thing, okay? Even though it is the 1st of June, I almost said January, oh my goodness. Even though it's the 1st of June, you can still jump on and check your happy hour today. So, special drops taking place because it's the 1st of the month. Going to be a lot of fun today. 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If you get a second, get a little lull. Think, what am I going to do here? If I don't do something, I'm going to take a nap. Well, don't take a nap. Instead, jump on FanDuel. 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Are you moving?
2: Maybe.
3: Oh, no. We have a stalled vehicle on 430 southbound.
2: That's why.
3: Yep. They pulled over to play FanDuel.
2: Could very well be. But at least they pulled over.
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2: It's The Point 94.1, live and local, hopefully. Well, actually, Dawn, I think we're riding with everybody here this morning.
3: Yes, we are.
2: On the road, headed somewhere. 639, Rock and Roll Variety Show brought to you by Rainbow Restoration. They restore, you recover. So if you've got some water damage, mold, smoke damage, maybe some asbestos in your business, look them up, rainbowrestores.com. Here's your question. This Marshall Tucker Band classic was written with Charlie Daniels in mind.
3: Oh.
2: They wanted Charlie Daniels to record the song. He said, yeah, no. Mm-hmm. But I will play my fiddle on your recording. Okay, you got a deal. It became their first top 40 hit. What Marshall Tucker Band classic is it? Text lines open, 501-614-9410.
3: Hmm. I think everybody's going to get it. Just like I think everybody's going to be happily surprised that the only slowdown I see right now is Gravel Ridge. What do you guys got going on over there in Gravel Ridge? Other than that, 501-614-9410.
2: Let's go to the text line and say,
3: am I right? Am I right?
2: They're kind of all over the map.
3: Well, we can't fault the Australians.
2: English isn't their first language. They don't know all our they don't know all of our ways, do they? I think we'll just let this be a surprise.
3: Carrie did it.
2: Marshall Tucker Band classic was written with Charlie Daniels in mind. They wanted him to record it. Mm-hmm. CDB passed on it, but he did play fiddle on their recording.
3: Oh my gosh. Look, they did it again. Okay, so we got that accident slowdown cleared over on 430 South, but now 530 southbound, mile marker 1.9. We have an accident just popped up, so I'm adding that to the list.
2: It's the heat. The heat got to him.
3: 501-614-9410.
2: All right, we'll find out in a couple of minutes what Marshall Tucker Band song it is. Hang on.
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0: for me there. 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
1: it's
0: Tucker
1: a
0: Band. It does sound like something Charlie Daniels would record, though, doesn't it?
1: Yes.
0: 710 request. Let's have, as the kids would say, a banger.
1: Oh, my goodness.
0: What's going to get you to work a little quicker than usual? Text line's open, 501.

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1: So, like we told you about last break, 530 southbound, they've pulled it over to the right shoulder, mile marker 1.9 there in the south interchange. We have a two-vehicle incident that they are taking care of. If you happen to be on the other end of 30, a little bit of slowdown from 40 both directions onto 30. Also looking at some slowdown now as we head towards the gate there at Vandenberg, and it looks like we got a little bit of extra construction going on in that area also this morning, so watch out for that. And if you're coming in from Slane County this morning, it is already starting to stack up there at Benton and Alexander. If you see anything else going on, 501-614. Oh, thank you, Justin. Justin said no wreck on 530. It's just a car parked on the side of the road, so no accident. Thank you. Hopefully they got that taken care of. 501-614-9410.
2: Zach's got the 710 request coming up here in about 15 minutes.

0: like 7 or 8.
1: What?
0: So I said, how many Zachs do we have now? 7 or 8? I don't know.
1: Well, they all spell it differently.
0: Yes, they do. So this is not to alarm anybody in the States. This happened in Germany. Okay. 6 monkeys escaped in Witten, Germany. 3 of them apparently are still on the loose. And so they're looking for 3 of them. They escaped from a rescue facility that had taken in 20 animals that were confiscated for reasons. And police say they've had all kinds of sightings reported all the way across the city and beyond now, including a video sent in by someone of one of the monkeys eluding capture from police and firefighters in a city cemetery. So lots of people commenting on where they're seeing these monkeys. One of the firefighters said, I've been in this fire department 40 years. There's things you don't experience every day, and then there's things you don't expect to experience more than once in your career. So apparently, the weird part about this story isn't that we have 3 loose monkeys in Germany, but that on the same day, at the same time, a monkey of the same species was spotted in a Florida woman's backyard. And they're trying to catch it also.
1: Hmm.
0: See, so the monkeys found a portal.
1: You know that Europe is in decline when even the monkeys want out.
0: Right?
2: Hey, hey.
0: And they're running to Florida?
2: Hey, hey, we're the monkeys.
0: Really?
1: They're on the last train to Clarksville, which is between there. Would you say it was Witten?
0: Witten, mm-hmm.
1: And Berlin.
0: Mm-hmm. That's a long train ride.
1: Yeah. Even the monkeys want out of Germany.
0: No, not 13 monkeys. Just right. 3.
1: 6:58.
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0: Greg and Dawn in the morning on the Point 94.1, watching the sun come up just over the Arkansas River. What a beautiful morning.
1: I'm being terrified.
0: Travel safe, everybody. We'll find out why Dawn's terrified in a minute. Good morning, you.

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1: All right. So the diamond that we had confusing everyone over there on 530, north or south, has been taken care of. Got a little bit of slowdown as you're headed towards Maumelle from Mayflower. That's starting to kick in. That may be sun-related, possibly. If you're coming in from Brighton right now, Saline County starting to stack up there in the squeeze. A little bit of slowdown as you are headed through Gravel Ridge still. And then just right there in the smack of everything on 30. It is very, very, very slow. If you guys see anything else, any monkeys, 501-614-9410.
2: In the smack of everything. All right, forecast smack for today. Going to be warmer today than it was yesterday, but getting sort of an early look at what's to come. Today's high, 93. Tomorrow, 82.
3: Mm-hmm. Wait, what?
2: Right around 80 for Wednesday and Thursday. No rain in the... Well, I don't know. Actually talking about some rain tonight as we get into tomorrow, but after that, we'll see. I think everything is fairly clear. Right now, beautiful morning. Man, sun's up. Got some mist out there on the river. Looks great. 72.
1: So I don't know if you know that you sent me the grid from last week.
2: Did I?
1: Mm-hmm. Mm-hmm.
2: Well, I shall correct that.
1: Mm.
2: Well, when I do correct that, it'll be too late.
1: Mm-hmm.
2: Congratulations to Josh, our latest recipient of a paper crown of knowledge. Because Josh knew. Many of you did know this. This is a term that I was not familiar with. A snowman. You would find a snowman in sports on the scorecard if you're playing golf, which means...
1: I didn't know.
2: Huh?
1: I didn't know.
2: But then I had... There were a lot of other people that said, no, you can see a snowman, you know, in baseball too. But all the years that I've been around baseball, I never heard of anybody refer to it as, you know, when you put an eight spot up as a snowman.
1: Mm-mm.
2: So, but Josh is getting his paper crown of knowledge. And we have a birthday announcement.
1: What?
2: Mm-hmm. Mm. Yeah, you didn't see this one coming. And I confirmed it with him. And it is today. Today is his birthday. Chief Beeson. Chief Beeson.
1: Oh.
2: Bubba. Yeah, Bubba. Bubba Beeson, who has all the stripes. If the Air Force had one more stripe to give him, he would have earned it. He would have been like a senior chief of the Air Force. So today is Bubba Beeson's birthday. So here we go. You ready?
1: Mm-hmm.

0: Happy birthday to Chief Chief Beeson.
1: Super Chief Beeson. Beeson Motorsports. Yes. He's going to be really torqued. Because his phone's going to start ringing. Hey, man, you know Rick and Dawn are singing happy birthday to you right now.
0: Right?
1: Yeah. Because I asked him, I said, today your birthday? And he went, shh.
0: Mm-hmm. That sounds familiar.
1: Mm-hmm. But you could thank your mom.
2: The Electric Cooperatives of Arkansas present Triviadiculous with Rick and Dawn on the Point 94.1. This is your chance at a genuine paper crown of knowledge. Electric Cooperatives of Arkansas, better connected together. Nothing matters more.
1: By the way, Mama Beeson, Bubba's mama, makes the best chocolate chip cookies on the planet.
0: Oh.
1: There's always some arm wrestling going on when we do...
0: hand smacking.
1: Reads across America.
0: Stop touching. Those are my cookies.
1: One year I got home and the boss said, hey, where'd those chocolate chip cookies go that Bubba's mama gave you? And I said, what cookies?
0: Oops.
1: Mm-mm. Muy delicioso. All right, here's your question since you did not get the information that I thought that I had sent you. Well, I sent you just the wrong stuff. Hey, the average one of these is about $5. Triviadiculous brought to you by the Electric Cooperatives of Arkansas. Happy to have them on board in cooperation with all the folks that get your crown certificate of authenticities out to you. Arkansas Mailing Services. The average one of these is about $5. What is it? Text lines open 501-614-9410. A candy bar. It's been a while since I bought a candy bar.
0: I bought a bag of Doritos.
1: A loaf of bread?
0: And it was six something.
1: Are you really?
0: Yes. It was last Thursday. Bought a bag of Doritos and I thought, what in the... Somebody's going to have to stop or they're going to have to start inventing their own cheese to shake on their plain old chips because that's what they're about to get.
1: If my kid doesn't go back to school soon, we're going to have to start taking money out of the 401k.
0: Right?
1: This dude. Light bulb, cup of coffee. Margaritas. Margaritas? $5? I don't know how big that margarita is. I think they were more expensive than that when I drank them.
0: It's a margaritini.
1: Melissa, everything that used to be $1 or $2.
0: Right. Well, that covers it. There you go.
1: A coffee, a lighter, a milkshake, a cigar, box of cereal, salad. Yeah, that would be that head of iceberg lettuce.
0: Mm-mm. That's a quarter of a...
1: Spending $5 on a...
0: On a wedge of a head of iceberg lettuce.
1: Green, crunchy water.
0: Dustin said, Melissa wins. Send her the prize.
1: The average one of these is about $5. What is it? Frozen pizza? They're more than that.
0: Top said, everything at the dollar store.
1: A Subway footlong. Is that true?
0: This is not the dollar store anymore.
1: Do they still have $5 footlongs at Subway?
0: No, I think they're six now.
1: $10 footlongs.
0: A capybara photo.
1: Cheeseburger, ink pen. Bottled soda. Newspaper. A pound of Velveeta.
0: Oh my goodness, I think it's more than that.
1: Pack of smokes.
0: Calculator.
1: Case of water. See, that's why I drink from the tap. Golf ball.
0: One golf ball.
1: I mean, it wouldn't surprise me, but yeah, that's the reason why Rick doesn't golf.
0: Oop, it's picking up now. I can't keep up with it.
1: A penny for your thoughts. With inflation, adjusted for inflation, that penny now, that thought now costs $5.
0: Ken, that is not true. Everything at Five Below is above five now.
1: Is it? Change the signage to five five above and beyond?
0: Right. I take that back. They do still have some dollar stuff that I saw the other day, but most of it, no, it's...
1: Somebody's 2 cents worth. Taco. Okay, the average one of these today is about $5. I think when you and I were a kid, they were about a quarter.
0: Gum?
1: As a matter of fact, I think when most people on the text line were a kid, somewhere between 25 cents and a dollar. Aha, there we go.
0: Oh, really?
1: Yep.
0: Hmm.
1: Y'all ready?
0: Uh-huh.
1: The average one of these is about $5. A tooth. $5 from the tooth fairy.
0: What?
1: You know, at that rate, I would have gone ahead and just pulled all my teeth out.
0: Right?
1: Gone ahead and just give me a hundies or a tooth fairy.
0: Oh, my gosh.
1: I'm a...
0: Yeah. $5 a tooth?
1: Yeah.
0: The tooth fairy went into retirement.
1: Hey, I can tell you right now, what I paid the tooth fairy to have these two teeth taken out was a lot more than $5.
0: Oh, that's that kind of goes in with the reason that I was terrified for a moment.
1: Why?
0: Someone sent me a video. It said, just as a reminder, the same kids who drove you crazy will soon be your emergency contacts.
1: Oh,
0: for a moment, I was terrified.
1: All right, I'll sort out the text line, see who it is that got there first. I did see one correct answer a few minutes ago, but there may be others buried somewhere down the list. Hey, don't forget, your chance to qualify, $5,000 in the palm of your hand. Pay your bills. Do with it what you will.
0: Pay your bills.
1: Don't miss that cash register. That sound could come up at any time. All brought to you by TC's Midtown Grill and Old Arkansas Alarm.
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0: There's only one way to rock, but we have multiple answers for Triviadiculous. That's just how we roll. 7:41 on the point. Let's get you caught up with traffic, Miss Dawn.
1: We have got people stopped starting right around McCain as they make their way down 67 onto 40 in front of the big churches. Everybody trying to go in different directions onto 30. We did have a stalled vehicle. Thanks, Mark, for letting us know. Over there on 630 East in the center lane or on University. It has been moved, but we do still have completely stopped traffic in that area, and it's starting to back up to 430. So if you are east of Barrow right now, right around exit 6, that is where it is starting to back up because of all of that going on 630. So be extra careful this morning. Coming in from Bryant, Alexander, Shannon Hills, all of that is completely slowed all the way down. If you're coming in from Slane County, if you see anything else, 501-614-9410.
0: All right, ask it and answer. The average one of these days is about $5. A tooth from the tooth fairy.
1: That's amazing.
0: Yeah.
1: I mean, amazing. Because I was like...
0: Thankfully, I don't have to deal with that anymore.
1: Surely he means like, you know, an energy drink.
0: I don't want strangers in my house anyway.
1: That is kind of weird.
0: Yeah. What?
1: Having strangers in your house.
0: Yeah.
1: Trying to take your teeth.
0: There was this dude in my neighborhood over the last few days riding on an electric scooter. Now, I'm sure he was just out door knocking, you know, for business, whatever it was he was doing. And I saw him late last week. And, you know, he had on a logoed shirt. I just couldn't tell what shirt it was.
1: Mm-hmm.
0: And this is the world we live in. Here's somebody knocking at my door and everybody's hiding.
1: Mm-hmm.
0: Except the dogs. The dog's like... Burr, burr, burr. And so anyway, he jumps on his scooter, checks something on his phone, and he goes to the neighbor's house. They did the same thing. He went over to the other neighbor's house in the cul-de-sac, and I'm sitting here watching through the window. They did the same thing.
1: All of your neighbors were probably watching through the window.
0: Everybody's like, really? I have to get out of my chair.
1: You. I'm not answering the door.
0: Yeah. Leave me a door hanger. You know, if you've got something I'm interested in, we'll find you.
1: Oh, my goodness.
0: Yeah.
1: That's why if you come down my driveway, you need to have a really good reason.
0: All right, Dawn. Let's talk about FanDuel.
1: Well, you can't see my door from the main road. That's why I say that. Someone said, why are you going to... 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
1: Good morning to you, just shy of 8 o'clock here this morning. Looking out the window, it's going to be a beautiful day.
2: Yes.
1: Not bad for the first day of June. It's like
2: look
1: summer
2: at it
1: arrived.
2: From inside.
1: Yeah, right? Yeah, summer arrived just in time. Last day of May, first day of June.
2: Woo.
1: Today, on this day in history, 1980, CNN made its debut. Birthdays, Morgan Freeman, 89. Brian Cox. By the way, Brian Cox was in Succession. He's been in a ton of stuff, even The Bourne Identity.
2: Mm-hmm.
1: But he's also on the McDonald's commercials.
2: Oh.
1: That you hear. He is 80 today. Ronnie Wood of the Stones, 79. Alanis Morissette, 52. Comedians, Amy Schumer, Nikki Glaser both having birthdays today.
2: Mm.
1: Amy is 45. Nikki Glaser is 42.
2: I bet they celebrated together. What do you think?
1: I bet they
2: Ronnie Dunn of Brooks and Dunn is 73. Mrs. Clint Black, Lisa Hartman Black, is 70. Did you say Heidi Klum? Because somebody said you didn't.
1: I didn't.
2: She's 53. And Brandi Carlile is 45. And Tom Holland, who everybody has probably seen in the new Spider-Man preview that's just come out, is 30.
1: Okay.
2: Spider-Man is 30.
1: You know, Ronnie Dunn of Brooks and Dunn, watched that guy over the years, and he seemingly grew more hair.
2: I don't understand it.
1: It got to a point, I don't know, 10, 15 years ago, it looked like he was wearing one of those hats you would buy at an amusement park.
2: He's always reminded me of a rooster.
1: Well, I don't believe that's his actual hair. Because it's actually growing closer to his eyebrows. It's like, man, what are you doing? Okay, you need to take the mullet mess and sort of slide it backwards a little bit.
2: I mean, maybe.
1: Meanwhile, Kix Brooks is walking around with his cowboy hat on going, I don't see a problem here.
2: Right.
1: Colonel Sanders built KFC, turned it into, at the time, the biggest chicken empire on the planet. But there was one thing on the menu that he couldn't stand, the gravy that they served at KFC. And I was confused reading this article because I thought, did they at some point have a white gravy? But no, it's the gravy that we all know and love, except for you.
2: The brown gravy.
1: Mm-hmm.
2: No,
1: apparently, his original recipe for the gravy was too complicated. So the people that bought KFC changed it. And that's the gravy that we all get today. I can drink that stuff by the cup.
2: Mm-hmm. You can have mine.
1: Yeah. By the way, dad bods are out. Apparently now the new in thing for dads is 15% body fat. Good luck with that.
2: Yeah, I don't.
1: I probably got that in my pinky. Alone, by itself. All right, Dawn, what's going on with traffic? Anything?
2: Yeah, if you're coming in from, say, Sherwood, that area, and you're coming down to where you're going to jump onto 40, you're going to completely stop at that point before you can get onto 40. And then before you can get onto 30, you're going to stop again. Still a little bit of slowdown from where we had that car there on 630 that was in the center lane. It's been moved, but traffic still backed up past West Markham. And then right there where 430, 630 meet. If you are coming in from Saline County, do not be deceived by the fact that you're already at Shannon Hills and you're still doing what you are screaming, probably this is the best thing ever, but you're going to slow down right before you get to Mabelville. And then 530 northbound right there at the tippy top, starting to slow down just a tad bit. Otherwise, 501-614-9410.
1: We've got tickets for you to go see Kansas 38 Special, Simmons Bank Arena, June 5th. I've got to change the calendar.
2: Oh, yeah,
1: so it's coming
2: June.
1: Up this week. Yep. 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
1: All right. The only thing we are still looking at is some slowdown as you are coming past the big churches there on 40 on to 30 in North Little Rock. Otherwise, that little incident we had over there on 630, it had been moved over, thanks, Dustin, to the far right lane of the off-ramp there at University. It has been cleared, and looks like everybody is on their way or already made their way to where they need to go this morning. So if you see something else you want to put on the list today, just give it to us, 501-614-9410.
2: All right, we've got sunshine for the forecast for today. It's going to be warm. It's going to be humid. Today's high, 93. Factor in the heat index. If you're going to be outside doing anything, trust me, I went through this yesterday. It was a big, huge smack in the face. It's sneaky hot, okay? So if you are going to be outside today taking care of stuff outside, be careful. Looks like possibly some rain as we get through the night tonight into tomorrow. Front coming through. Tomorrow's high going to be right around 80, 81.
1: Wow.
2: And then right around 80 for Wednesday and also Thursday. And it looks like that's it for the rain for the remainder of the week. We'll see, of course, how it works out. You never know around these parts. Right now, sunshine 77.
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2: Welcome to Moe's, indeed. 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Junior burrito. Stacked up just the way you want it. Side of queso, chip salsa, and something frosty to drink on a very hot day. Mm-hmm. All right, we're going to spin Dawn's Wheel of Random Trivia. Give you a chance to go to the show. We've got tickets for you to go see Kansas 38 Special. This Friday, Simmons Bank Arena. We'll have tickets all week, by the way.
1: This Friday, Friday. One out of every five men say, if you don't do this, you're lazy.
2: The guys are saying this?
1: Yeah. If you don't do this, you're lazy.
2: Now I have to go look. Because I have no idea. Text in to win, 501-614-9410. Yeah, first correct answer we see. We'll shut the game down, and then we will cross-check and verify. Make sure that our winners are outside the 30-day window.
1: Okay, Hero. One out of five men say, if you're not doing this, then you are lazy.
2: Full disclosure, I do not do this.
1: Well, I mean, you may not do it all the time because you may not be with her.
2: I don't do it. That's true. I have done it when I've been with her. Mm-hmm. But she does this on her own. I don't know if that makes me lazy.
1: No, not. They're just saying, like, if you're there, and we have correct answers. But they're just saying if you're there and you don't do it.
2: Okay.
1: Yeah.
2: So one out of five guys say, if you don't do this, you're a lazy, no good, down and dirty dog.
1: Yes.
2: Okay.
1: And it is, it's been discussed in our car because we've gone to the gas station before and seen the woman pumping the gas and the guy sitting in the passenger seat playing on his phone.
2: Okay. So if you don't pump the gas.
1: Yeah.
2: For her. Okay. You're lazy.
1: Yeah.
2: That is the correct answer.
1: That was an instant discussion when we pulled up to the gas pump a few weeks ago. And I thought it was funny because it was actually part of the trivia that showed up. It said, you know, If the guy's sitting in the car and the girl's pumping the gas, then one out of five men are instantly going to think, man, he's lazy.
2: You know, I'm one of those guys. If you're on the road traveling and you see some dude sitting there doing what you... I've seen guys just sitting there doing nothing. And she's in there pumping the... She's over there pumping the gas.
1: Yeah, well...
2: Since the littlest ranch hand's in town and he's driving mom's car, I do tell him, hey, man... Mom good on gas? Yeah, Dad, she's good.
1: I just told him, you know, he may have a cast on his leg or something.
2: Or he may just be lazy.
1: That's what he said. That was his exact answer. Or he may just be lazy.
2: Dustin, we're not changing it to impossible trivia.
1: No?
2: No, because if it was impossible trivia, we'd be at this until 11 o'clock, and then right? Jeff Allen would get really upset.
1: Yes. TDR said a cast on his brain.
2: All right. I'm going to go.
1: I keep hearing things squeaking. Is it me?
2: Could be.
1: Okay, that's weird. But yeah. Pump all your right. wife's gas.
2: I will.
1: Especially when it's 93 outside.
2: I will go through the text line, get this sorted out, okay? Mm-hmm. We'll let you know who the winner is coming up here shortly. Don't go far.
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0: Nah, woodchuck's name Billy.
1: What?
0: Yeah, you need to fear. Well, that thing was more afraid of me than I was of him. I just want. Hey, man, what are you doing? Just cue up the cartoon Tom and Jerry sound effects as that dude was running away. Congratulations to Kenny D from The Point. Mm-hmm. Going to be spending his 29th anniversary checking out 38 Special in Kansas this Friday.
1: Very nice, very nice.
0: How cool is that? Kenny D and his lovely bride, Sunny.
1: Very nice.
0: Been married to Sunny D for 29 years. She'll figure it out eventually.

0: It's Aerosmith, Walk This Way from the Point 94.1. Rick and Dawn in the morning on this beautiful Monday. Let's get you caught up on traffic one final time, unless there's a need we need, unless we have to do it again. 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In Benton, I-30 in the shops next to All Aboard.
1: As far as the eye can see, 501-614-9410.
0: Okay, very good. So what did you guys do over the weekend? By the way, I saw the promo for the Nicolas Cage Spider-Man thing.
1: Yes, I almost watched part of it last night. But then the husband decided at 6 o'clock last night he wanted to go mow just a small part of the yard. And he came back 2 hours later. So I said, nope, not going to watch it. Just, I'll wait. But we did watch all of his, is it His and Hers? Because people kept talking about it. And we ended up binging the whole thing.
0: It's funny how that works.
1: Without meaning to.
0: Yeah.
1: Because each episode, yeah, it was His and Hers. Because each episode leads to the next one, leads to the next one, and you're thinking, there is no way. But I just want to say, I named the killer in, like, episode two. I named the killer, and I was correct. So, all that stuff about women watching murder documentaries, I think it pays off. Because I knew who it was. I won't tell you who it is, but, yeah, I totally watched it. Took us all of one afternoon. Just sat there thinking.
0: It's called His and Hers. How many episodes were in this?
1: I think there's eight.
0: Okay. I've got The Boss now hooked on The Leftovers.
1: We haven't started it yet either. And then we've been watching the other one that's on Amazon. That's it. The episode we watched last night reminded me a lot of
0: Episode of Watch. Of what?
1: It's a girl that's trying to stay out of prison and a cop who's trying to stay out of trouble, and they get teamed up together, and I cannot think of the name of it.
0: Okay, well.
1: Somebody's going to know the name of it.
0: I love it when Dawn goes down the rabbit hole of what they're watching on streaming, and it's like, well, I saw one episode of it. What's it called?
1: No, we've watched eight episodes now. I just cannot remember the name of it.
0: Okay.
1: Now I'm going to have to go look up exactly what I just said.
0: As you look it up, we're going to go to break.
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Your boss may repeat themselves all day, but we don't. The Point 94.1 is cranking up the classic rock with a no-repeat workday. One song after another, and never the same song twice.

0: So there we go. We've got it all figured out now. What it is Dawn was watching. And you crashed the whole series of Wild Cards.
1: No. The whole series was the other one.
0: It's the point 94.1. How live are we? Well, we're actually looking at what it is you're watching now on streaming. Right. Texting in some great ideas. I watched The Winter King. About King Arthur.
1: Oh, I haven't even seen that one.
0: Yeah, you don't want to. It had one season, and now I know why there's not more than one season.
1: Yeah, and I haven't started the Dutton Ranch yet.
0: We haven't either. We're waiting. I think we may wait until all the episodes are going to drop before we do that. Yeah, I did sit down to watch NASCAR last night, the Cracker Barrel 400, and they got a very delayed start because of the rain.
1: Mm-hmm.
0: So I had to go to bed after the beginning of the second stage.
1: But Wild Cards, like the episode last night that we watched, because we only watched one episode, it actually was straight out of Point Break. Surfers, the whole thing.
0: Mm.
1: Yeah.
0: Okay.
1: It is that kind of cheesy. It's moonlighting cheesy.
0: Okay. See, I actually... Call me a streaming snob, if you will.
1: Mm-hmm.
0: Try to stay away from cheesy. Mm.
1: Yeah, but Leah, have you watched the new Witcher? I don't know how I feel about switching the Witcher.
0: See, that's how live we are. We're having conversations on the text line in real time about stuff that's...
1: Duncan Ranch is fire. I think she meant Dutton, but talkie text probably Duncan.
0: And that'll be the next spinoff of Yellowstone. the Duncan Ranch.
1: It's like... 1742.
0: All the people involved with the running of Yellowstone Ranch that you didn't see on Yellowstone.
1: Right.
0: Have now got their own show called The Duncan Ranch. Okay.
1: All right. I get to test out the jokes that I got told by some kiddos over the weekend. So that's going to be fun tomorrow.
0: Yeah.
1: That's going to be funny.
0: Can't wait.
1: Oh, that makes sense. Oh, I watched both of those, Heather. They're really good. I'm not sure. Terry's talking about a train. I'm not.
0: Uh-huh. Yeah.
1: All
0: right, Dawn. That's it
1: till
0: tomorrow.
1: Nice for somebody today. Bye.
2: Rick and Dawn. Rick and Dawn. 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

0: Stevie Ray Vaughan. Look at little sister. Ooh-wee, what a beautiful day. It's going to be a warm one today, much like yesterday, but I think most of us are going to be doing the inside thing. But if you are working outside today, it's going to be sneaky hot. Today's high, low 90s. Factor in the humidity, it's going to feel a lot hotter than that. We've got a front coming through tonight. Could see some showers tonight into tomorrow. Tomorrow's high going to be in the low 80s, right around 80 for Wednesday, Thursday. That's where we are now. Sunshine, 81.
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0: All right, kids, that's it for us. 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What's on the menu? 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
1: Well, I'll tell you this. They've got some really good sweet tea there as well. 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

0: The Point, 94.1, live and local. The damn Yankees there with High Enough. It's 10:09. I'm Jeff Allen here on a Monday. Hope your weekend was a good one. Yeah, it's going to be another Africa hot day out there, really humid, but relief is on the way. We got a little bit of drier air moving in starting tomorrow, so there will be a relief from this heat wave. Point 94.1, Old Arkansas Alarm and TC's Midtown Grill congratulating our Pay Your Bills winners. Yeah, our weekly winner. We had another one on Friday. We had three weekly winners. Jody Weaver of Jacksonville, Chris Hazen of Benton, and our latest Paul Glover of Kirby. And our grand prize winner, the $5,000 winner, Kitty Edie of Cabot. Congratulations to all our local winners from Old Arkansas Alarm, TC's Midtown Grill, and the Point 94.1. Speaking of winning, listen to this. 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
1: 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You fill in the blank. Tell me what's missing on the Point text line. I'll give you three choices. Motorist hands blank to deputy, drives off. Motorist hands blank to deputy, drives off. Was it A, a joint, like a marijuana cigarette, B, a beer, or C, a bag of drugs? We'll come back with the right answer after this on The Point.
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1: All right, let's wrap up hole in the headline. Motorist hands blank to deputy, drives off. Was it a joint marijuana cigarette? Was it a beer? Or was it a bag of drugs? Okay, William Montgomery gets bragging rights for this Monday. First correct answer, William. Congratulations. Our honor roll, Gremlin Mark, Raymond, Rhonda, Cal and Little Rock, Kevin and Todd. The answer was a beer. In Texas, sheriff's deputies responded to a report of a vehicle stopped, possibly stalled, with the flashers on. When they got there, the driver was seen holding an open beer. So the sheriff's report said an alcohol odor was coming from the vehicle. The man reportedly spoke with slurred speech. Well, the deputy asked the man to hand over the beer and step out of the vehicle, so the man handed the deputy the beer and drove off. The 54-year-old man was later charged with evading arrest with a vehicle and driving while intoxicated with an open container. And it happened in Texas, not Florida. Point 94.1.

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0: 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Loving every minute of it. That's Loverboy. It's 11:08. It's a Monday. I'm Jeff Allen. Up next, I got Bob Seger. And the Point 94.1 welcoming Kansas and 38 special Friday night to Simmons Bank Arena. 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

0: 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That's Bon Jovi, Born to Be My Baby. It's 11:40. Up next, I got Aerosmith for you. And the Point, 94.1, Old Arkansas Alarm and TC's Midtown Grill congratulating our Pay Your Bills winners. Yeah, we had three $250 weekly winners, Jody Weaver of Jacksonville, Chris Hazen of Benton, and Paul Glover of Kirby, our Friday weekly winner, and our $5,000 grand prize winner, Kitty Edie of Cabot. Congratulations to all our local winners. Yeah, enjoy that cash. Do with it what you will. It's yours from Old Arkansas Alarm, TC's Midtown Grill, and The Point, 94.1. Thanks to the
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0: 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Hey, you, Bachman Turner Overdrive. It's 1240. Got two from the Stones up next. 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

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Leather and Lace, Stevie Nicks there. It's 109. I'm Jeff Allen. Got Black Sabbath coming up for you next. Hey, Point 94.1, welcoming Kansas and 38 special. 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

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Well, I still haven't found what I'm looking for, but I'll keep looking. Here's you two on The Point, 94.1.

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1: School of Rock gets brought to you by the Good Feet Store. Get the good feet feeling today. The Good Feet Store in Conway off Elsinger Boulevard next to Target, and in Benton off 530 in the shops at Benton next to All Aboard. We're going to play for fun today. You text in your answer if you want to, 501-614-9410, just playing for bragging rights. This day in 1973, June 1st, 1973, a new movie opened featuring a song in the soundtrack that was also released as a single on the same date and ended up being a pretty big hit song. What movie was released this day in 1973 that had a hit song on the soundtrack? Point 94.1.
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1: Okay, let's wrap up the School of Rock. This day in 73, a new movie opened with a song in the soundtrack that was released as a single the same day and ended up being a pretty big hit. Well, Dustin got the first correct answer in. Congratulations, Dustin. Tim, Dana, Gina, Jill, you all got it correct. The movie was Live and Let Die. The title track by Paul McCartney and Wings. Released the same day, pretty big hit. Point 94.1.

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Live and local, that's Triumph with Magic Power. Played that today in honor of Mike Levine. The bassist from Triumph is 77 years old today. He is the one member that is really unable to tour anymore because he's got some nerve problems with his hand. He can't play. But occasionally he shows up. They're on their 50th anniversary tour right now. And once in a while, he will come out and do a little song with them. But he's physically unable to go out on the road. And I caught Triumph a couple weeks ago in Kansas City. They were amazing.

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0: 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Copperhead Road, that's Steve Earle. It's 242, and I'm Jeff Allen. The Eagles coming up next for you. Mike Kennedy's coming in at 3, so stick around for that. I do have a traffic issue, though. This is going to cause some big backups. I-40 westbound, or it's I-30 westbound, right? Just right south of the North Interchange. This is right around exit 142. The center lane and the right shoulder impacted. It's got it backed up all the way to the ramp coming off of 40 onto 30. So if you're coming by the big churches, that's where the backup starts on that ramp. And it's backed up almost towards the River Bridge, about halfway there. That's westbound I-40. Looking at the live iDrive Arkansas camera, traffic is almost coming to a standstill right by Sykes Boulevard. So, moving very heavy and slow. Just be aware of that. Keep your eyes open. And thank you again for tuning in on this Monday. Eagles are next on The Point 94.1.
1: Tomorrow, some of us will wake up and it will be our last day on this earth. It will be unexpected and without warning. 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
0: All right. Well, stick around because Mike Kennedy's coming up next. And I leave you with this one from the Eagles. Take it to the limit on the Point 94.1.

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1: 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All right, three clues, song, movie, and headline. And I don't know whether the song clue or the movie clue will give it away today. It'll be one or the other. So here come your three clues. First clue is a classic song from Survivor. Second clue is a movie.
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1: And your third clue is a headline. I was going to say third song. No, clue is a headline.
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1: Okay, song clue, Eye of the Tiger from Survivor. Great song, great movie that it came from. Different movie is the movie clue, E.T., the extraterrestrial. And the headline, the Soviet leader Brezhnev passing away this year. 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
1: The announcement of President Brezhnev's death came on Soviet television at 11 o'clock this morning, after many hours of rumor, uncertainty, and suspense.
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3: All right, what year do you think those three things have in common? The answer, 1982. 1982, the correct answer today. Lots of people knew this one today, too. I kind of figured either E.T. would give it away or The Eye of the Tiger, one of those two. Dale got it. So did John, James, Two Feathers, Ellen, Mitch, Gus, Karen number two got it, Kendall, Tara, Jerry, Eugene and Becky got it, Jim, Shane, Larisha, Barry, Eddie, Shannon, Pierce got it, so did Curtis, Bachman got it, Condor, William, Joseph, Ted, Sherwood, Jake, Leah, Kevin, Mike P., a bunch of others, Gina, Joe, Tim, and Tommy, Randy, Cindy got it, Jen got it, Tara, Todd, Jordan, and Ramona. I think I got everybody. 1982, the correct year today. If you said 82, good for you. I'm a poet and didn't know it.

Live and local, The Point 94.1 with Survivor, Eye of the Tiger. It's funny how music will flash you back, flash me back to 1982. I remember going out and buying the 45 of Eye of the Tiger, and I don't know why, but the particular 45 that I have always skipped at the end, right at the end. It would go Eye of the, and it wouldn't say Tiger, it would just go Gurr, Eye of the Gurr. And now when I hear that song, and it doesn't do that, it sounds weird to me because I'm used to it skipping at the end.

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1: 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And I love it when people request great Lost Classics. Well, most of them are great, but this one, I think, over the top. We'll see what you think. A one-hit wonder band called Trooper, and the song is called Raise a Little Hell.

0: point, 94.1 Lost Classic of the Day. One hit wonder band from Canada, that's Trooper and Raise a Little Hell. Love playing Lost Classics for you. If there is a Lost Classic you want to hear, something, you know, never gets played on the radio, something you're just dying to hear, you can let me know. 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

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Thank you for listening this afternoon. 3:48, here's a nice long song from Guns N' Roses.

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0: Point 94.1, Rod Stewart. Young Turks, great song. Point 94.1, traffic. Not a whole lot going on this afternoon, and that's a good thing. I'm seeing a sea of green on the traffic map, and we like it when it's like that. No accidents right now, no hazards, no backups that I can see. If you do happen to see any problems this afternoon, let me know. Call or text 501-614-9410. We've got Mike's match game coming up in about 30 minutes. 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

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Thank you for listening this afternoon. 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

The Point 94.1, live from the Richards Honda and Yamaha studios. 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
1: Let's play Mike's Match Game. It is brought to you by Little Rock's historical Midtown Billiards over on South Main. Open 7 days a week, 3 in the afternoon to 5 in the morning. Happy hour every day from 3 to 8. Thank you to everybody that came by yesterday for the charity fish fry. We raised over $1,000 for the charity, which is awesome. And thanks to the guys at Midtown for doing that. All benefited CASA. So thanks to everybody who came out yesterday. Ate some good food for a great cause. Let's play Match Game. We're playing for fun today. We don't have a prize, so you can text in your answer for fun. And I bet we'll get some good answers on this. Jimmy the Sword Swallower said, I've got to get a shorter sword. I haven't even finished this one, and it's coming out of my blank. I can think of a few good possible answers for that one. Jimmy the Sword Swallower said, I've got to get a shorter sword. I haven't finished this one, and it's coming out of my blank. Okay, text your answer for fun, 501-614-9410. Good luck. 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And in Benton off I-30, the shops at Benton next to All Aboard. Only one accident that I know of. It is 430 northbound between the Maumelle exit and I-40, 430 north. That's it. See any other problems? Call or text 501-614-9410.
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1: Playing for fun today on Mike's Match Game, the fill-in-the-blank Jimmy the Sword Swallower said, I gotta get a shorter sword. I do, haven't even finished this one, and it's coming out of my blank. Got your answer? Here's the panel answer. So Jeff Allen said, this oh man, that's painful. Jeff Allen said it was coming out of his pee-pee. Okay, ow, that would hurt. All right, other answers. Chuck the promo guy said butt. Dawn said rear. David from Midtown Billiard said butt. I said bunghole. So Chuck, David, Dawn, and I are in agreement today. We're all said something similar to butt. So butt or pee-pee. Those are your matches today. Thank you, Jeff, for that. That's painful.
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1: Three stupid stories that'll make you feel better about yourself. It's Stupid News on The Point 94.1. Starting with a couple of dumb thieves in Georgia. They made their crime easy to solve for police. They stole a pickup truck with a cell phone inside, and then they took selfies inside the truck with the iPhone. Well, the phone immediately uploaded the photos to the cloud and shared them with the truck's owner. The truck owner forwarded those pictures to police, who identified the thieves and were able to arrest them. Next, we have a story that's really more funny than stupid, but you'll love it. It happened in Belgium. For 2 weeks, a lady got hundreds of phone calls from a cow. Now, the cow's owner had rigged the cow's milking machine to call him every time it malfunctioned, but he accidentally put in the wrong number, and it took him 2 weeks to figure out what was going on. I bet that lady was happy to get rid of those calls, too. Finally, we've got a German ballet director who got upset when a journalist gave her show a bad review, so she tracked down the journalist and smeared dog poop in her face. Well, the German ballet director suspended from the ballet, and the police are now investigating the crime. That is your Daily Dose of Stupid. Stupid News on The Point 94.1.
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0: 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Billy Idol and Dancing with Myself on The Point 94.1. Let's do your final check of traffic. And if you're stuck on 430 southbound right now around Cantrell, the reason was there was debris in the road, 430 south right past Cantrell. But the good news is, I'm watching it on the camera as we speak, all three lanes are now back open again. We got one state police officer in the middle median with his lights on. But other than that, the road is clear again, and all three lanes of 430 South are open, so it'll get moving again real soon. The backup on the northbound side is rubbernecking. Stop it. Drive. No problem on the northbound side. Problem was all on the southbound side, and it's all now clear. So 430 South, just past Cantrell, only issue. If you're stuck in that, you'll get moving again real soon, I promise. See any other problems? Let me know. Call or text 501-614-9410. Congratulations to Mr. Clarence down at Saracen Casino last Saturday night. He won that car, the Mercedes-Benz CLE Cabriolet. Big winner. There's a picture on their social media of him holding the keys to that car, and he looks so happy winning a brand new car. Well, you would be too, right? I would be. Saracen's got another great vehicle to give away in June. Head on down to Saracen Casino in June and win a Ford F-150 Raptor. 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Giveaway is Saturday, June 27th, down at Saracen Casino Resort in Pine Bluff. And I'm told that there is now a fully functional Starbucks open inside Saracen, just steps away from the main gaming floor right in the hotel lobby. So Starbucks right there inside Saracen now. Short drive from anywhere in Central Arkansas, 40 minutes from downtown Little Rock. 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

town. United takes his time. About to check outside the game. 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

0: 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Totally useless fact of the day.
1: Sharks are older than trees. That is an interesting fact. Sharks have been swimming in the ocean for about 400 million years. The earliest trees, 350 million years ago. So sharks are older than trees. That is your totally useless fact of the day on The Point 94.1.

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0: The Point 94.1 Led Zeppelin and Black Dog. I am Mike Kennedy. Big congratulations to our $5,000 Pay Your Bills winner, Kitty Edie of Cabot. 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Also, congratulations to our $250 weekly winners, Jody Weaver of Jacksonville, Chris Hazen of Benton, and Paul Glover of Kirby. 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